0: Now, let me tell you something. I am excited. That's how. Isn't that powerful? 100 people to write me this week. To send a little offering of $50 or more. I am excited. That's how.
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Like a sex machine, man. Moving, doing it. Can I count it on? Can I count it on? Can I count it on? Can I count it on? Like a sex machine, man. Like a sex machine, man. Like a sex machine.

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Can I count it on? Can I count it on? Can I count it on? Like a sex machine man. Can I count it on? Can I count it on? 1, 2, 3, 4. 1, 2, 3, 4. 1, 2, 3, 4. 1, 2, 1, 2, 3, 4.

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I want to get into it, man, you know. Like a sex machine, man. Moving, doing it. Can I count it on? Can I count it on?

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1: Space for me?
0: Come here. Aria, stop it. Don't put pressure on me.
1: Just give me more chance.
0: Last chance.
1: For love?

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Sweet as sweet.

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I lead in a picture time pen. My G's boss space and picture 10.

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0: Oh, come on, John. 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
1: Hey, look, nobody's closing me out of my business.

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3: there was showbiz, but
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3: Danger.

waziri of Usaihu. And it is a belief and a wise saying that birds of the same feather flock together. That is why whenever you come across Alhaji Yusuf Sadu, you equally get Alhaji Yerima Ahmed.

So it happened, I think it was 2 years ago. Yeah, around the same time of the year, maybe April. And I was jobless, homeless, and really heartbroken. And there was this concert coming out in my city, and I thought it would be really nice to listen to some quality music, at least if I can't have the basic things in my life. Since I had no money at all, literally, I thought I could maybe I could, you know, ask for those 400, 500 for this concert and make my way in somehow. And I decided to try and text the artist.

0: I don't care if he's doing better than me. 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The only rival I have is the person I was yesterday.
1: Yes!

0: 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It's the best.
1: Very serious. 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
1: Because I called him and I said, do you want me to ask him, Vanessa, if you can pick up the pressure first? But that way you don't have to carry the dresser that is heavy, the bed, the nightstand, the headboard, and all that.
2: Yeah. Does anyone else feel like they should be here for this conversation?
0: He's very nice.
3: Stuck around.
4: Dropping those bombs during the blitzkrieg.

a little bit, you know? And read it in a book or something, and like thought he was going to. He talked to the people in charge, and they called his family. They were like, we're sending your son home. He's not supposed to be here. They didn't even know where he was. They thought he was running away, because he was always ran off and joined the circus one time. Yeah, he was in...

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Who will fix this broken man?